wildest nightmare. It's the hollow that I call home. Maybe I should have known down deep in my bones. 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

0: ERF Yes, da wo du bist.
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0: 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There were signs I missed to get you through. That's the worst part of losing you.
1: 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Die WhatsApp-Nummer von ERF Yes. 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
1: Life ain't always what they say it is, now is it? 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

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We roll in the church, open the word, and forget that we're called to include. Now it's long overdue, but I can't dilute what we seem to have put on the shelf. I can't speak for us all, but I gotta believe I'm speaking for more than myself when I say.

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We overlook the broken, the homeless, and discard the poor. While we celebrate

0: Blessed are the poor in spirit, for theirs is the kingdom of heaven. Blessed are they that mourn, for they shall be comforted. Blessed are the meek, for they shall inherit the earth. Blessed are they which hunger and thirst after righteousness, for they shall be filled. Blessed are the merciful, for they shall obtain mercy. Blessed are the pure in heart, for they shall see God. Blessed are the peacemakers, for they shall be called the children of God. Blessed are they which are persecuted for righteousness' sake, for theirs is the kingdom of heaven. Blessed are ye when men shall revile you and persecute you, and shall say all manner of evil against you falsely, for my sake.
1: Auf der Couch entspannen und dabei die Zeit vergessen? ERF Yes liefert euch den passenden Soundtrack dafür. Wir haben die schönste Popmusik für euch und euren Alltag bei ERF Yes, da wo du bist.
2: Heute Nacht sind die Hühner wild. Heute Nacht gibt's nichts, was uns noch stoppt. Da kannst du machen, was du willst.

ERF Yes, da wo du bist. Since the last time that I did this, things have changed and healed and broken. But sometimes endings make way for new beginnings.

ERF Yes, da wo du bist. There's only one difference between who I was and who I am.

0: ERF Yes. Da, wo du bist.
1: ERF Yes.
2: We have been strong, but not for the better. We put up defenses, protecting our interests, afraid to be weak.